tried to take my crown, they whispered lies. They tried to break me, but I would not give in. My sins are my savior.

rest your head, close your eyes, you are right. Just lay down to my side. Do you feel my heat?

Welcome back to a brand new episode of Up All Night Radio. I'm Carsten, and this week I've got fresh new music lined up from David Guetta, Maupi, Mogwai, Zerb, and many more. My guest this week is Misha Dash from Germany, who will be taking over later with an exclusive guest mix. But first, we're kicking things off with the brand new track of Kreider, Oh My. Are you ready for the sound?

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1: Get the knees to move. We gotta turn it up to get the party pumping. A couple puffs to get you high enough. We gotta fire it up to get the whole place bumping. Sips and booze to get the knees to move.

gotta shake the dust to get the whole crowd jumping. Sips and moves to get the knees to move. We gotta turn it up to get the party pumping. Couple puffs to get you high enough. We gotta fire it up to get the whole place bumping. Sips and moves to get the knees to move. We gotta turn it up to get the party pumping. Yo, how do we get this whole party pumping?

Yo, Carsten, back on the mic. Quick little update from my side. I'm currently planning the next editions of Carsten Invites, and I honestly can't wait to tell you more about them. We got some really unique locations and special ideas in the works, so stay tuned. Next up, it's my single Can't Stop Loving together with Ivana. Hope you're still enjoying this one as much as I do. Are you ready? Let's go!

You just listened to my latest single, Twift Away. I hope you're enjoying this one. And now, as always, it's time for our song of the week. This week, I've picked Mau P with Just a Little Bit More.

0: Woo! And just like that, we're wrapping up another episode of Up All Night Radio. A huge thanks to Misha Dash for joining me with that awesome guest mix. I hope you enjoyed this week's episode. Until next time, stay happy, stay loud, and as always, keep those yellow vibes alive. I'm Carsten. Cheers!
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2: Hey guys, welcome to Days Like Nights Radio. Hope you're doing well. My name is Ilke Klein, and this week, as promised, I'm starting with an hour from my recent Stereo Montreal set. On August 22nd, I played an open-to-close set there, which ended up being around 9 hours in total. Over the next 3 weeks, I'll be sharing some of my favorite moments from this night with you. Stereo is a club that needs little introduction and should be familiar to all of you. It is by far one of the best clubs worldwide, if not the best club worldwide, and playing a long set there is an absolute joy and honor. The first part in the show today is right at the start of the night, so I was playing some lovely organic and deep house. This is the opener, Lost Arcade, Holding On in the Vincenzo remix.

was Slowheart Minari on Tail and Tone. You're listening to the opening hour of my Open to Close at Stereo Montreal. I had just done a 10-hour set at Thuishaven 2 weeks before that, so I was more or less playing from the same preparation. In the end, both sets ended up very differently. For a long set like this, I usually select between 400 and 500 tracks and I end up playing at most 20% of that. So it's pretty cool for me to go from the same prep work and then create a very different journey along the way. This next track, by the way, is one of my favorite openers, Friend of Honor, Falling Trees.

listening to Days Like Nights Radio with my open to close set from Stereo in Montreal. I don't know if you've already seen it, but I just announced my North America live tour, which is starting early November until the end of December. It is 16 cities so far. All shows will be live shows, and we're actively working to add some more to the lineup. For a full overview, check out my socials on ilkeklein.nl. But I am very excited that it's not just

That's to say, we confuse science with the real world. For as a result of confusing the real world of nature, we are destroying nature.

This week was set up, as always, with a blend of Afro House, Latin House, Tech House, Minimal House grooves. Up first, we're gonna get the show started with a track coming out of Materialism.

Track right now, rocking out Viva Colombia 2026, coming out of U-Dream. Namito and Chris Zappel. And now we're bringing in one titled Friction by Beyond Limits out of Ibiza Talents Records. Here it is, let's go.

titled Dimension out of SK Recordings. This one's by Jiki Zaviro. And before that, we had Joel Kidd with Explicit Behavior out of ReKids. And up next, La Samba, coming out of And Dance by Rende. Let's rock.

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bomb up, bomb up, bomb up, bomb up, bomb up, bomb up, bomb up, bomb up, bomb up, bom

Fatima Recordings. You guys hear that coming in right now? This one's by Mijangos, Grupo Climax, and Aaron Sevilla. Yeah, we're gonna get into this. It's titled Mesa Que Más.

This one you just heard, titled You OK, out of BNN Records with David Jagger. And prior to that, we had Artima Recordings again with a track titled Venezolana. Again, Dave Maors. But now we have La Fera Records rocking with Jack Realist, titled All Night Long.

but show's still early. This last record you heard rocking was coming from Delicious Rebels by Jay House, titled Voces del África. And prior to that, we had Chris de Berry with Cooking Again out of There Is a Light. We're gonna get into a nice Afro House flavor now. We have one

show's rocking right now. That one you just heard was out of Made in Miami, Jeremy Ross, Baba Shango. Prior to that, we had Get Down with Maji Leon.

Terms and Conditions Records, Que Rico by Baron. And prior to that, we had Stanley Abram with Tribal Evolution out of Tokyo Syndrome.

know what time it is. Last track of the show. This last one, though, coming from Charlie Big, Shane, True to Life. It was the Marcus Knight extended mix out of New Hope Entertainment. It was titled I Got a Man. And this last one titled Feel It out of 63 Beat by Savisto. It's something like to take us out. And with that being said, you guys know what it is. I'm out. I see y'all next week. Let's groove, mates.